Can a mountain exist before it is washed to the sea? Yes, and how many years can some people exist before they're allowed to be free? Yes, and how many times can a man turn his head and pretend that he just doesn't

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Yes, and how many deaths will it take till he knows

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You played and lost, not won. You played the house that can't be beat. Now look, your head's bowed in the

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And the feeling is laid back. Palm trees grow and rents are low, but you know, keep thinking.

But when his drinking and lusting and his hunger for power became known to more and more people, the demands to do something about this